0: 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Join us for barefoot, social and competition bowls, bingo, darts, pool and the best of live music at the most dynamic community venue in Glen Innes. Enjoy delicious meals from the Chinese restaurant with smorgasbord lunch Wednesday and Thursday. Come along and enjoy the family-friendly atmosphere of the Glen Innes Bolo, corner of Wentworth and Macquarie Streets. 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

Soon as we joined that big commune and everyone took their clothes off straight away. Their cosmic philosophy appealed to me. It's multiple serial polygamy, and I think the feral lifestyle's here to stay. Since Cheryl went feral, there's a real traffic jam.

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Just poor people, that's all we were, trying to make a living out of blackland dirt. But we'd get together in a family circle singing loud. Daddy sang bass,

Highwaymen once again there with Silver Stallion. We return to tonight's featured artist, Buck Owens. Buck Owens here on 2CBD, where by the early 70s, Owens and Rich were the only members left of the original band, and in the 1970s they struggled to top the country music charts. However, the popularity of Hee Haw, comedy country music program, were very popular in rural America, allowed them to enjoy large crowds at indoor arenas. After 3 years of not having a number one hit, Owens and the Buckaroos finally had another number one with Made in Japan in 1972. July of 17 of 74, though, Owens' best friend and Buckaroos guitarist Don Rich was killed when he lost control of his motorcycle. Owens was devastated. He was like a brother and son and a best friend, he said, in the late 90s. Something I never said before, maybe I couldn't, but I think my music life ended when he died. Owens would never fully recover from the tragedy, either emotionally or professionally. He then established Buck Owens Enterprises and produced records by several artists. He recorded for Warner Brothers Records, but by the 1980s he was no longer recording, instead devoting his time to overseeing his business empire from Bakersfield. Well, we hear now from early days from Buckaroos with Love's Gonna Live Here Again, and from 1971, Rolling in My Sweet Baby's Arms.

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that mama, she got it sticking in the cameraman. Oh, we could have some. And he's up there. What's that? Hawaiian noises. He's

Christy Schneider there, and A Love Like That with Cole Millington from 1978, saying Boot Scoot and Boogie Woogie. To 7 o'clock and the news with Sunshine Harvester, no letter in the mail.

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0: Take another look and get involved with our local Lions Club today. 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